Friday evening. We are Northern Colorado's new country K99. My name is Matt Sparks. We truly appreciate you letting us hang out this Friday night. Stick around in the next 20 minutes. We're going to get you music from Ko Wetzel and Ella Langley with Jaded, Jason Aldean on the way, and Kenny Chesney's Carry On coming up right after Sam Hunt on K99.

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Hey, it's Evan Paul. Wait till you hear what Lainey Wilson did for her tour opener recently. We'll talk to her after 8:30 tonight on Taste of Country Nights.

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1: You'll see an 80-minute drive on I-25 between Fort Collins and Denver. Stalled vehicle in the clearing stages. Southbound I-25 between Highway 392 and Crossroads. Highway 34 Eisenhower moving fairly nicely. Accident on Highway 392 at Kenroad 31. 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Dan Kaplis, John Kellner, and the trial team have won a record $65 million jury verdict for a child whose mother was killed by a reckless trucker. The verdict is already making Colorado roads safer. 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I'm Jen So, K99.
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0: 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And tonight, Taste of Country Night starts at 7 o'clock. 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We're going to have some fun tonight.
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8: Mostly clear skies for northern Colorado tonight. Our lows in the mid-40s. Highs around 85 degrees tomorrow afternoon with sunny skies. We'll be in the low 80s on Sunday. It'll be partly sunny as well. Highs dropping into the mid-70s on Monday with sunshine. And by Tuesday, we'll be around 70 degrees with partly cloudy conditions. I'm Denver 7 meteorologist Stacey Donaldson.

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1: Have you ever been to a restaurant that just sticks with you? 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And Casa Bonita has ranked on Yelp's most outrageous restaurants in the United States, coming in at number 10. 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

That's Josh Ross. Hate How You Look on Taste of Country Nights. We've made it to the final day of that work week. Kind of like getting to the final boss at the end of Sonic the Hedgehog back in the day. We did it. Coming up, if you're a Ella fella or a Langley lady, I got Ella coming up right after Kenny Chesney on Taste of Country Nights with Evan Paul.

Taste of Country Nights coming up starting Monday night. I will give you a shot to win an autographed Taylor Swift guitar. Make sure you're listening starting Monday night at 7. Here's Taylor's new country song, I Knew It, I Knew You, on Taste of Country Nights.

New country there from Luke Bryan. That's Country and She Knows It on Taste of Country Nights. I got some pretty big gas station news that a lot of people have been sending me, actually. So I was like, I got to talk about this on the radio. Buc-ee's is no longer the number one convenience store, according to Americans. Apparently, they've had some bad ratings and unanswered complaints to the Better Business Bureau lately. They are down to number 7. The 6th most popular convenience store in America is Murphy USA, tied with Quick Trip. In at number 4 is Wawa. In at number 3 is Sheetz. In at number 2 is Quick Trip, but this one's with a Q, not a K. Okay, that's weird. And your number 1, brand new number 1 convenience store in America, according to Americans, is Meijer. My personal favorite didn't make the top 10. I love going to a Love's truck stop. They got a guaranteed to have great coffee at Love's, and they're always nice, and I know what to expect, and I find them everywhere. So, that's the only gas station I have an app for. Hey, coming up next on Taste of Country Nights, Cody Johnson doesn't need gas because he rides a horse. Or he did. He wants his horse back. Kojo's coming up next on Taste of Country Nights. 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
1: 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So play it loud. 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K99.

0: Stapleton, one of the most recognized voices in country music. Coming up on that list with each song he puts out is Cody Johnson. Here's his latest. It's called Horseback on Taste of Country Nights.
1: He's a ranch hand in a pinch, man. Hotter than the red on a cattle brand. Cause she's a gold digger with a quick trigger. A cast iron skillet swinging lid flipper.

0: I got Low Cash here with me on Taste of Country Nights. Now, you guys put out an EP earlier in the year, and you're already dropping an album coming up on October 23rd. How do you have that many songs just ready to go?
1: There's 30 songs that it was hard to even just pick the five songs on this EP because we have 30 that we want just the world to hear. You know, so we're putting out a song out every 4 to 5 weeks digitally.
2: I'm going
1: to
2: pull something
1: just so they can just feel it and feel it. I mean, we just wrote with Hayslip.
2: This part can be off the record kind of.
0: Okay,
2: too, right?
0: Yeah.
2: But I'll show you a little piece of something. You know, I was out in the parking lot working on this.
0: Okay, all right, let me hold on. Here's Low Cash with Hometown Home on Taste of Country Nights. We could

A little fun fact about Carrie Underwood, she still has the original 2005 Mustang convertible that she won on American Idol somewhere on her property. Probably got about 100 cars by now. Hey, how's it going? It's Evan Paul. We're getting you through that Friday night second shift. Check this one out from Hudson Westbrook. It's Painted You Pretty on Taste of Country Nights. There's

0: country from Hudson Westbrook. That's called Painted You Pretty on Taste of Country Nights. Coming up in about a week, I'm going to start getting you and a guest qualified to go see Kenny Chesney, Eric Church, and Sheryl Crow in Nashville. We'll take care of the hotel, airfare, and tickets for two to that tour. Make sure you're listening. Coming up later on this month on Taste of Country Nights. Hang on, I got Lainey Wilson's brand new track to kick us off next.
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0: I'm coming. Hold on.
1: I barely made it back from filling up my coffee. Sorry about that. It's Evan Paul on Taste of Country Nights. Jordan Davis and Luke Bryan's By Dirt is coming up after a different Luke. Luke, I am your father. Here's Luke Combs, Be By You, on Taste of Country Nights. Kind of

0: I got Jordan Davis here with me. What did you and Luke Bryan do to celebrate Buy Dirt? Did y'all go and buy dirt somewhere or something?
1: No, we had a big duck hunt. Me and Luke went to, he took me out to his duck farm. So we had a couple of days of hunting and just kind of celebrated it that way, which, hey, that's the best gift I could be given, especially during duck season. So it was cool for us to go out and kind of celebrate that way. It was a lot of fun.
0: That was Jordan Davis talking about how he and Luke Bryan celebrated Buy Dirt going number one. Speaking of number one songs, Ella Langley, Choosin' Texas, is on Taste of Country Nights. Just

0: New country there from Zach John King. That one's called Get to Drinking on Taste of Country Nights. I was reading this story. This lady tried to fool her husband like 2 weeks ago into thinking he won the lottery, like $330,000. And the husband got kind of mad when he found out it was a prank, but he never really played the lottery. So he was like, you know what? I'm going to play the lottery since you said I won and made fun of me and blah, blah, blah. He ended up winning $1.3 million the following week. How crazy is that? He's a carpenter. His name is Daniel. Yeah, he was a carpenter. And his wife's name is Charlotte. So there you go. Prank somebody that they won the lottery. Maybe they will actually win. This stuff actually happens. I can't believe that. Coming up next, we'll kick things off. I got an Eli Young Band throwback. Yeah, it doesn't seem like a throwback, but it's already 8 years old. Love Ain't. That's coming up next on Taste of Country Nights. 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
5: Nine.

Coming up, one of the top songs in America right now, John Morgan, Kid Myself. That's going to be right after Blake Shelton. Let him in anyway. You're tuned in to the Friday night edition of Taste of Country Nights. Ain't it?

Taste of Country Nights. I got to interview Kid Rock back in the day for, it was like about 2 minutes, and then his phone cut out, and then he never called me back. So I was like, okay. Here's all summer long, Kid Rock on Taste of Country Nights. It was nice.

0: Taste of Country Nights, hanging out with my guy John Party tonight. Now, you're a songwriter. What do you think about all this artificial intelligence stuff? What do you think about one day using AI to write songs?
1: I don't know. It's a weird thing. I mean, people use it. I mean, AI is going to take over the world, and it's going to be scary. So you go ahead and use that. I'll just keep with my co-writers. If I'm going to co-write with AI, it better walk in with a damn coffee mug and wheel in there and start talking to me, and I start asking damn questions. I want to see it in person. I want a damn robot come in. All right, we're right with Wally today. Here, Wally's coming in here. I'm going to write with him. At least it'll be in person. But yeah, I wrote with a robot today. He was all right. He talked a lot.

0: We good enough.
1: John Party there with boots off on Taste of Country Nights. Don't worry, my boots are on. You ain't gonna smell my feet through the radio. I'm Evan Paul. Let's get a look at what's trending in country music news at tasteofcountry.com. I recently sat down with Caitlin Butts, who is opening up some shows overseas with Lainey Wilson. Listen to what Lainey Wilson did for Caitlin and her band.
2: Whenever we were on tour, we're a monitor band, and if you don't know what that means, like we play small clubs, venues, and where we have the speakers pointing at our face. But her crew called us the week before we're leaving for this tour, this arena tour with Lainey, and they're like, "Hey, what kind of board do you have?" I was like, "We don't have a board. We have the in-house monitor engineer that runs sound on the side."
1: Yeah.
2: We don't have that. And they were like, "Okay, well, this is who we're going through if you guys want to get a monitor." Well, a couple days later, they've let us know that the lady's going to take care of that for us. And I was going to go out on that tour. Like, I was going to go in the deficit just to be in that. And because of the monitor and because I didn't have a front of house manager, I didn't have that. She let me use her front of house manager, her light guy, her in-ear monitor person. And paid for it.
1: Just another reason to love Lainey Wilson. Check out the full interview at tasteofcountry.com.
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Lauren and Elena with Chase Matthew, All My Exes on Taste of Country Nights. It's Evan Paul. And one of my favorite lines in this song is, I ain't gotta see my ex future mother-in-law anymore. Turn it up. It's Luke Combs on Taste of Country Nights. Someday.

having a great time with everything, you know, and I mean, for a lot of people, it takes 6, 7, 8, sometimes more albums to get recognition, you know? And so, I mean, to even be in a room like this right now shows me I'm on the right path, you know? So getting in my head about it now, I don't think so. I think it's all working out. God's got a plan.

0: That's anytime soon on Taste of Country Nights with Evan Paul. Are you in on this? Utah is going to become the first state to let AI examine patients and prescribe medication without direct human oversight. So I don't know if it's going to be like a doctor that's going to come in that's going to be a mechanical doctor, or if you're going to be able to maybe go on ChatGPT and talk about what you have going on, and then it'll be able to prescribe you medication. That doesn't sound right to me. I don't know. Would you go to an AI doctor? My thing is, if it's cheaper than my company's deductible when I go to the doctor, I'll let a computer diagnose me with anything, you know, if it'll save me money. Coming up next, I got Dierks Bentley and his first ever song that was on the radio. Do you remember what it was? See if you're right next on Taste of Country Nights.
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20: 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The government is over $38 trillion in debt, which means the IRS isn't slowing down. 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

Over 20 years ago, that was Dierks Bentley's first song on the radio. It's Evan Paul, and here we go. Fast forward to Kevin Powers. Here's his first song on the radio. Could we be talking about him like we talk about Dierks 20 years later? We'll find out. Here he is with Shaboozey. It's called Move On Taste of Country Nights.

0: Taste of Country Nights on this Friday night. We're hanging out with Scotty McCreery all night. And you're friends with Darius Rucker. He recently was hinting that he's going to retire. Is that anything that you've ever thought about now that you got kids?
1: I don't ponder retirement. I do ponder doing less shows on the road. I think that'll happen pretty soon. Just the boys are growing up. You know, Avery will be 4 this year. He'll be 5 next year. He's going to start doing Little League and he's going to start having events at school. And I'm not always going to want to be gone. You know, I love what I do. I love the band. I love touring. I love seeing the fans. I love the music. So retirement, that word never crosses my mind, but slowing down a little bit does. Every

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She's just that girl right now. It's Evan Paul on Taste of Country Nights. Here's brand new country from Ian Munsick. It's called Love Is Blind. You told

0: New country from Ian Munsick. That one's called Love Is Blind on Taste of Country Nights. I had one of them pellet smoker grills, and I was using it for like 7 years, and it finally broke. And I put it on my local neighborhood Facebook marketplace for like 30 bucks, and some guy bought it. He was like, I'm going to bring it back to life. I was like, good luck, man. Dude, this guy brought my smoker back to life. It looks brand new. He messaged me a picture of it and says, I'll sell it back to you for $150 if you want. What kind of game is that? I was like, no thank you, but what? It was crazy to me. He bought my junk smoker, fixed it up, and then wanted to sell it back to me. I almost bought it back. I thought about it. Coming up next, Billy Currington and Good Directions will kick us off on Taste of Country Nights.
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0: Jason Aldean, Don't Tell On Me on Taste of Country Nights. Well, both Jason Aldean and Blake Shelton have bars in Nashville and at least like 30 number one hits each. Here's Blake, God Gave Me You on Taste of Country Nights.
1: I

New country, that's Stella Lefty and Boston on Taste of Country Nights. Can't really go anywhere without hearing that song nowadays. It is

0: Our phone number here is 888-544-7181. Mandy is on the phone. What's up, Mandy?
1: Hey, can you tell we're bored at work? We have a bet going to see if we can get you to say pineapple on the radio.
0: What is that?
1: That's all you have to do. Shannon over there doesn't think I'll be able to get you to say pineapple live on the radio.
0: Yeah, well, how much is the bet for?
1: It's actually for $20.
0: Oh, I got a lot of power right now. All right, well, thanks for calling in. I appreciate you, pineapple. You can Venmo me half of that $20 for that.
2: Who says happy hour has to start at 5? 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Early. 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

0: Taste of Country Nights with Evan Paul. I got Megan Maroney on the show. Give me a fun fact about yourself that not too many people know.
1: It's actually like a known thing within my like team. Like on tour, I can only get sunflower seeds on the last day of the run because I make myself sick from how I can't stop eating them. It's so embarrassing. But like, I will make myself sick because I eat a whole chunk.

homes and rethink some things on Taste of Country Nights. It's Friday night. Maybe you got a job, but hopefully you ain't got much to do. Just relaxing. Here's Nate Smith and Whiskey on You. Now,

Russell Dickerson on Taste of Country Nights. I feel like nowadays, if you're in country music, you got to put out a song about a cowgirl. Here's the latest one from Shaboozy. It's called Cowgirl. It's on Taste of Country Nights. Girl,

0: New Country, that's Shaboozy and Cowgirl on Taste of Country Nights. I'm Evan Paul. Let's get a look at what's trending in country music news at tasteofcountry.com. I recently sat down with Caitlin Butts, who is opening up some shows overseas with Lainey Wilson. Listen to what Lainey Wilson did for Caitlin and her band.
1: Whenever we were on tour, we're a monitor band, and if you don't know what that means, like we play small clubs, venues, and where we have the speakers pointing at our face. But her crew called us the week before we're leaving for this tour, this arena tour with Lainey, and they're like, "Hey, what kind of board do you have?" I was like, "We don't have a board. We have the in-house monitor engineer that runs sound on the side."
0: Yeah.
1: We don't have that. And they were like, "Okay, well, this is who we're going through if you guys want to get a monitor." Well, a couple days later, they let us know that the lady's going to take care of that for us. And I was going to go out on that tour. Like, I was going to go in the deficit just to be in that. And because of the monitor and because I didn't have a front of house manager, I didn't have that. She let me use her front of house manager, her light guy, her in-ear monitor person. And paid for it.
0: Just another reason to love Lainey Wilson. Check out the full interview at tasteofcountry.com.
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0: That is Zach Top and South of Sanity kicking off your most requested songs here on your Taste of Country Nights Top 3. In at number 2, Sabrina actually called in to request this one for the countdown. So I was like, hang on one sec. All right, I got you live on the radio, Sabrina. Go ahead and introduce the song that you requested as number 2.
1: Okay, I did not expect to be doing this right now. 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

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Pretty much no surprise there, Morgan Wallen and Been By Now. 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Kojo, Till You Can't is on Taste of Country Nights. Mm-hmm.

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0: Taylor Swift, I Knew It, I Knew You. And remember, coming up on Monday, I start getting you in to win an autographed Taylor Swift guitar sent to your house. Be listening Monday starting at 7. Here's Bill and Scott with My Girl on A Taste of Country Nights.
1: She looks so pretty when the makeup on. You should hear her talking to her mama on the phone. I love it when she raps.

0: New Country, that's Flatland Cavalry and Never Coming Back on Taste of Country Nights. We've come to that part of the night on Friday, at least, where I got to put my socks and shoes back on because I've been cruising around barefoot just dreaming of it being the weekend. We're almost at midnight. Congratulations. You done did it. We made it through this second shift. Coming up next, I got brand new country. It's called Better That Way. It's Charles Wesley Godwin featuring Luke Combs. That's on the way next on Taste of Country Nights with Evan Paul.
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Friday nights were made for two things: questionable decisions and great country music. We've got the music handled. Evan Paul will handle the questionable decisions.

That was Does to Me, Eric Church and Luke Combs. Y'all, Dolly Parton's Storyteller Hotel is officially open in Nashville, Tennessee. And what is so cool about this hotel, unlike anything I've personally ever heard about, is, as you know, Dolly Parton was known for her singing, but also her songwriting. So a package in this hotel, depending on what room you book, part of the experience is you actually get to have songwriters come in and write a song with you. I mean, how dang cool. In addition to that, there's also a full-on museum inside the hotel, and it really very much so goes throughout her life, between her upbringing to they found her wedding dress and her late husband Carl's car, and that is on display as well. So if you ever get a chance to head on out to Nashville, definitely go check it out.

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1: Hi, Dear Jensen. You know, Northern Colorado has a lot of great dive bars. 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One dive bar that I have not been in, I don't know why, is in downtown Fort Collins. It's the High Point. It's been the High Point for about 10 years. 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It's a bank for a little while, then the bank got bought out and closed down, and it's become businesses after businesses, mostly bars. They've converted the vault of the bank into a game room. They've got a great patio out back. I have got to go over to High Point. Plus, High Point is related to another great dive bar in downtown Fort Collins. Get that full story on the app.
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It means that it's early, but we are rocking and rolling and turning things around. Putting the pep in your step, all the things with more music. Here comes country. It's Kelsey Hart. Love to be that guy.

That was The Years Are Short, Rodney Adkins. But you know, speaking of, I was reading a quote from an interview Ella Langley did, and she was talking about how she's turning 27 this year. And she's been thinking, can she have both? And what she means by that is, she can she have the man and can she have the dream at the same time? And I mean, personally, granted, I'm not a singer. I'm not Ella Langley trying to tour the world, but I think you can. Do I think it's hard if both are pursuing music and pursuing them as hard as Ella Langley is? Maybe, but I definitely think it can both be had. What do you think? Head on over to the Station app. Let me know. Message me there. Do you think a country artist at the speed of Ella Langley can have a relationship as well? I think yes, but I don't think he can be a singer as well.

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Oh, that was one of my favorite songs right now. That is What Took You So Long. I'm Addison. You're listening to The Weekend Overnights. Coming up in just a few moments, I have John Morgan's Kid Myself and then Jordan Davis, What My World Spins Around. Don't go far.

0: NoCo. 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
1: While we may find more than a few indoor pickleball facilities in the area, finding an indoor tennis center isn't as easy, but one is coming to Greeley, it looks like. There used to be indoor tennis at Workout West in Greeley, but they closed that part of the facility down in 2019. Going on right now, they are working on it. They're moving forward. There's a project going on to bring an indoor tennis center to Greeley. Racket Center Greeley is going to be called. I don't currently play tennis, but this place looks like it's going to be awesome. I may take it up. 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

That was Your It For Me, Honey, Miss Caroline Jones. Hey, it's Addison. You're listening to The Weekend Overnights, and we are only beginning. And I have some sad news. Chris Stapleton postponed 3 tour stops this past week due to the flu. But don't worry, he is on the mend. It just shows you that, you know, our favorite artists are not invincible. And at the end of the day, we've got to take care of ourselves.

0: NoCo. Here's what's happening at K99.
1: Have you ever been to a restaurant that just sticks with you? Not necessarily because of the food, because of the ambiance and just the weirdness that goes along with it. As you already know, we have one of those restaurants right here in Colorado, and it's none other than Casa Bonita. And Casa Bonita has ranked on Yelp's most outrageous restaurants in the United States, coming in at number 10. See why Casa Bonita made the list now.
0: It's on your smartphone now on the K99 app. Who says happy hour has to start at 5? Around here, we get to jump on the fun early. 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

That was Done For It, Max McKnown. Which, speaking of Max McKnown, if you head on over to Taste of Country's Instagram, that's at Taste of Country, you can find the interview they did where they were asking Max last questions. And one of them was, what is his favorite book? But then it turned into his favorite tattoo. And y'all, there is one theme in common. He is a big Lord of the Rings fan. I'm going to be honest, I've never seen Lord of the Rings, but I know they have a cult following.

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1: 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One dive bar that I have not been in, I don't know why, is in downtown Fort Collins. It's the High Point. It's been the High Point for about 10 years. 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It's a bank for a little while, then the bank got bought out and closed down, and it's become businesses after businesses, mostly bars. They've converted the vault of the bank into a game room. They've got a great patio out back. I have got to go over to High Point. Plus, High Point is related to another great dive bar in downtown Fort Collins. 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

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It's Darlin', the one and only Chase Matthew.

0: say so. A great message about, hey, if you need help, lean on those who love you. I'm Addison. You're listening to The Overnight Shift. It is early. I hope you've had several cups of coffee at this point. We're diving into more music in just a few minutes, and we're coming in hot with Mr. John Morgan Kidd myself. Clearly, I need another cup of coffee. We'll do that in just a few.
1: Deserve a medic.
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1: I don't know about you, but I love living in Northern Colorado. We're getting noticed on a nationwide scale. One town here in NoCo has a bunch of craft breweries, a lot of indie theaters, and not to mention a bunch of independently owned coffee shops. 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
1: While we may find more than a few indoor pickleball facilities in the area, finding an indoor tennis center isn't as easy, but one is coming to Greeley, it looks like. 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
1: Hi, Dave Jensen. You know, Northern Colorado has a lot of great dive bars. 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One dive bar that I have not been in, I don't know why, is in downtown Fort Collins. It's the High Point. It's been the High Point for about 10 years. This building dates back, though, to 1914 when it was a bank. It was a bank for a little while, then the bank got bought out and closed down, and it's become businesses after businesses, mostly bars. They've converted the vault of the bank into a game room. They've got a great patio out back. I have got to go over to High Point. Plus, High Point is related to another great dive bar in downtown Fort Collins. Get that full story on the app.
0: It's on your smartphone now on the K99 app. Who says happy hour has to start at 5? Around here, we get to jump on the fun early. Hit that happy hour. 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
1: Yeah, so like I mentioned earlier, Tucker Wetmore was asked directly whether or not he and Ella Langley were dating. You know what he said? Next question, please. What does that tell you? Here's Brunette. Oh, no.

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1: I feel like certain things just become more acceptable in October. At least that's what I'm telling myself. That was Zach John King, Get to Drinking. I'm Tara Holly. Yeah, so I get so giddy about fall. That's just how I roll, that I let myself kind of go nuts. So it's pumpkin spice everything. And yes, I still love pumpkin spice. The muffins, obviously the lattes, really anything pumpkin spice related or pumpkin spice adjacent. But then also certain things become more acceptable. Like if a coworker happens to see you at your desk, you know, just like eating four Reese's peanut butter pumpkins at a time, somehow that feels okay this time of year, you know, watching the same Halloween movies every year. What about for you? What is something that you just don't mind doing a little too much of in October?

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on Colorado's new country, K99. I hope you are enjoying your weekend, and I also hope that you've been thinking about what you would do. How are you to win this $25,000 with our cash grab? Don't forget, those codes are back on Monday. The first one will hit around 8:20, give or take. And you need to make sure you have the app downloaded so that you can win that $25,000, y'all.

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1: While we may find more than a few indoor pickleball facilities in the area, finding an indoor tennis center isn't as easy, but one is coming to Greeley, it looks like. There used to be indoor tennis at Workout West in Greeley, but they closed that part of the facility down in 2019. Going on right now, they are working on it. They're moving forward. There's a project going on to bring an indoor tennis center to Greeley. Racket Center Greeley, it's going to be called. I don't currently play tennis, but this place looks like it's going to be awesome. I may take it up. Check it out now. On the app.
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Northern Colorado's new country, K99. Tara here. Here we go. We got a whole big old stack of country music headed your way. So hang on. We got Max McNeil. We got Blake Shelton. And right now, of course, it's Ella Langley and Morgan Wallen. I can't love you. And

K99. What is it about this song that just, I don't know, it just makes me happier? I shouldn't question it. 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
1: It's Riley Green. Think is you drunk. Hi, I'm Tara Holly. Listen, is there anything that you're just bad at, no matter how much you try? And I mean like a normal thing. I don't mean like climbing Mount Everest, you know. I mean that's kind of niche. No, I mean just like everyday stuff that should be not that big of a deal. So, you know, I've been on this ongoing organization journey. It's going really well. I feel really good about it. But there is one big boss, a nemesis, if you will. Whenever it is time for me to organize my clothes, I can't do it. If it's anything in the kitchen, in the bathroom, I am on it. But for some reason, when it involves clothes, I don't know if it's because they're like all soft and floppy or whatever it is, but I just can't get the clothes to be organized. I look in my closet and I'll try and I'll get it looking pretty good. But all it takes is one busy workday morning and it's a problem. Anyway, what about you? Is there a completely normal thing that you're just kind of bad at? Let me know inside the app.
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1: Hey, it's Tara. 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How come?
2: I don't want to be around all those people.
1: You don't want to be around all those people? I get it. I have days like that. Sometimes I'm more extroverted than other times when I just want to go home and like hide in a hedge. It's Jason Aldean.

K99. 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And I'm like, it's just October. 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Ella Langley, Loving Life.

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1: 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As you already know, we have one of those restaurants right here in Colorado, and it's none other than Casa Bonita. And Casa Bonita has ranked on Yelp's most outrageous restaurants in the United States, coming in at number 10. 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

Have you thought about what you would do when you win $25,000 with our cash grab? 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Okay, enough about that. I want to talk about how you're going to spend that money. Can you imagine paying off something that you were like, I'm going to be paying on this for the rest of my life? The freedom of that? Or taking that once-in-a-lifetime vacation? 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All right, Rascal Flatts, life does feel like a highway, doesn't it?

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Good afternoon, Tara Holly. All right, we got Kenny Chesney and Hardy headed your way shortly. Right now, Sam Hunt. Glad you're here.

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1: 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But honestly, I also love it when someone cancels them. You know, it's important to be balanced. 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

0: 99. Did you know that sometimes your personal quirks are what make people love you even more? Hi, I'm Tara Holly. That is Coe Wetzel and Ella Langley and Jaded. I love seeing people talk about this, and I feel like they are more lately. The illusion of perfection. I think people are just, we're just tired. It's like, we just want the real, you know? And, you know, I was thinking about it, and I was thinking about the people that I love in my life and how thankful I am for them. Speaking of quirks. Yeah. But I was thinking that some of the stuff that makes them silly, or whenever they flub up a word or laugh obnoxiously, like, those are some of the happiest memories I have of them, you know, versus like some, you know, person that's like operating from, I'm above it all. You know what I mean? Just being real. So, yeah, I don't know. What would you say is one of your personal quirks that maybe has bothered you in the past, but you're kind of starting to, like, you know, accept it and maybe even like it about yourself? Let us know inside the app.
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1: Hi, Dave Jensen. 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They've got a great patio out back. I have got to go over to High Point. 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

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We got Jordan Davis and Riley Green coming up next. And now, Zach Top, South of Sanity. I feel that. Blame.

0: 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Welcome, Tara, with you, and we've got Jason Aldean and Thomas Rhett on the way. Right now, Luke Combs.
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0: K99. All right, well, it is that part of the afternoon where, you know, if you started the day with hopes and dreams, big list of things you were going to get done today, this is a safe space. No one needs to know how that's going. Hi, I'm Tara Holly. That was Luke Bryan. And look, I have just accepted that there's only so much that I can get done over the weekend because we have big plans. There's so much that we need to accomplish when we have a little bit more time to ourselves. And we swear we're going to clean the garage, organize the closet, finally deal with a junk drawer, et cetera, et cetera, et cetera. But honestly, I think we need to just take it easy on ourselves, you know, rather than trying to change the world. Think about one little thing that you could do. I'm telling you from personal experience, as someone who has tried to like overhaul my life in 5 hours, it just doesn't really last, you know. But what does work is taking really small steps towards something I want to get done. I feel good about it and I still have time to, you know, sit on the couch and eat nachos. You know what I mean? Balance. Yeah. Anyway, what's on the docket for you today? Anything particular you're trying to get done? Let me know in the app. Let's chat.
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Northern Colorado's new country, K99. Hello, hello, Tara Holly. Along, how are you? There's something so touching about hearing that Kenny Chesney said he is absolutely open to finding love again. I want him to find that. You know what I mean? He deserves it. Here's Carry On.

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1: I don't know about you, but I love living in Northern Colorado. We're getting noticed on a nationwide scale. One town here in NoCo has a bunch of craft breweries, a lot of indie theaters, and not to mention a bunch of independently owned coffee shops. 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

K99. Hello, I'm Tara Holly, and if you just joined us, good timing, because we have a bunch of country music on the way, back to back to back. Hang on for Bailey Zimmerman and Luke Combs right now. Lainey Wilson.

Northern Colorado's new country, K99. Hi, Tara Along. If you're out and about, please do drive like you know each other. We got Stella Lefty and Jason Aldean headed your way shortly. Right now, Brett Eldridge.

Northern Colorado's new country, K99. Good afternoon to you. We are just here playing the music that makes your weekend actually feel like the weekend, you know what I mean?

0: say so. K99. If you need somebody, say so. Reach out. There is nothing wrong with needing some help, because we all do from time to time. Hi, it's Tara. That was Dan and Shay. Say so. Today is World Mental Health Day. And I think that sometimes, you know, taking care of yourself can get made way more complicated than it needs to be. You know, sometimes you just need to get outside for a minute. Sometimes that's enough. Other times you might need to call someone you miss. Please do. People that love you want to hear from you. Maybe say a no to something you just don't have the energy for, at least not right now, or taking a break and not feeling guilty about it. Seriously, you got to fill your own cup, and then you can fill other people's cups. You know what I mean? What is one little thing that helps you reset when life gets loud? Because, my friend, it does for all of us. And if you're struggling today, please know you're not alone. Something on your mind? Reach out inside the app.
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Welcome. It's Tara. All right. Have you heard this one yet? Russell Dickerson's latest. It's called Worth Your Wild.

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1: Well, I guess we're just going to have to keep wondering if Tucker Wetmore and Ella Langley are seeing each other, because Tucker Wetmore was asked directly, are you and Ella dating? And his answer was, next question. So, what do you make of that? Anyway, we got more inside the app. And speaking of, Ella Langley, loving life again.

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1: While we may find more than a few indoor pickleball facilities in the area, finding an indoor tennis center isn't as easy, but one is coming to Greeley, it looks like. There used to be indoor tennis at Workout West in Greeley, but they closed that part of the facility down in 2019. Going on right now, they are working on it. They're moving forward. There's a project going on to bring an indoor tennis center to Greeley. Racket Center Greeley, it's going to be called. 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I may take it up. 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

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Tara signing off for a little while. 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Always know that we love hearing from you inside the app. If you got something on your mind, photos, videos, welcome to. Jelly Roll and Luke Combs headed your way right now, Thomas Rhett.

K99. Just after 3 o'clock, good afternoon. It's Clay Moden. Great to be back this weekend and some great country music this hour, too. Ella Langley with Morgan Wallen coming up. Right now, Jason Aldean.

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1: Even if you have the morning off Monday, why don't you join us for your shot to win some money? The cash grab is back on Monday with your shot to win as much as $25,000. Good luck. Here's Brothers Osborne.
2: Yes,

K99. Ella Langley with Morgan Wallen and I Can't Love You Anymore. Good afternoon. It's Clay. Great to be with you this weekend. Perhaps it's a long weekend coming up on Monday. Maybe you've got the morning or the day off. We still have our cash grab contest. It continues into Monday. The boss is like, make sure you let them know. Monday, we are back with this game. So if you're off on Monday, the kids are out of school, you still have a chance to win some cash. Join us bright and early, just after 8 Monday. The grand prize this fall is $25,000. And I don't know about you, but everything lately seems so expensive. The babysitter. Now, we've got a babysitter coming over tonight. Crazy money right now. I mean, we've got 4 kids, so we have to pay a little extra. But if you're in the same boat, you need a little extra.

0: extra cash this fall, we could help you out with a cash grab on Monday. Luke Combs is coming up, and Graylin James.
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Ryan. Luke Combs said he lost some weight to do some elk hunting, and it looks like it paid off. He looks great, and he shot a really nice elk. 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Here he is with Bieber.

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1: Well, Kenny Chesney is back on the road in 2027. He's taken Graylin James with him. A full circle moment. Kenny's mom cut Graylin James' hair when he was a kid. Talk about a full circle moment. Now he's going to open up the show. Here's Graylin with Water at a Wedding.

0: we know NoCo. 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
1: Have you ever been to a restaurant that just sticks with you? Not necessarily because of the food, because of the ambiance and just the weirdness that goes along with it. As you already know, we have one of those restaurants right here in Colorado, and it's none other than Casa Bonita. And Casa Bonita has ranked on Yelp's most outrageous restaurants in the United States, coming in at number 10. See why Casa Bonita made the list now.
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1: Into the 4 o'clock hour with Clay Moden. Great to be back with you this weekend. What's going on this afternoon? Are you shopping, relaxing, heading out for the evening? Thanks for letting us be a part of it. Here's Kenny Chesney.
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K99. Next month, it is the CMA show, the Country Music Awards, or as some are referring to it as Ella Langley's big night. No doubt, she's going to win a ton of awards next month. Here's Work for the Win. Wouldn't

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1: That's new country for Luke Combs, Rethink Some Things. Good afternoon. It's Clay Moden. Are you out shopping today? Grabbing those great deals this weekend? You know, the holidays are coming up. Top toys for 2026 include anything squishy. We've got four kids under 10, and every day it's like, I need a squishy. I need a Neato. I need the butter squishy, the extra large butter squishy. I don't fully understand it, but those are going to be the top toys for 2026. But also still in the mix, the Barbie Dreamhouse. You love to see that. That's a classic still in the mix for this year. If you're shopping this afternoon, thanks for letting us be a part of that. Maybe you need a little extra cash to do that holiday shopping. Make it a great year. Monday, we are back with a cash grab. Your shot to win 25 grand.
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1: 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Here's Hudson. His latest hit is Painted You Pretty.

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1: Hi, dear Jensen. 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It's the High Point. 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They've got a great patio out back. I have got to go over to High Point. Plus, High Point is related to another great dive bar in downtown Fort Collins. 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

K99. Just one of the songs that's nominated for Ella Langley for next month's Country Music Awards. There goes Jaded. I'm Clay Moden with Jason Aldean. Here's Don't Tell on Me.

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99. Just after 5 with Clay Moden, it is National Chess Playing Day. My son is 10. He loves chess. I'm more of a checkers guy, but not really chess. But if you're playing this afternoon and celebrating, there's some great country music to go along with that. Kenny Chesney with Carry On.

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1: Well, it is October. Halloween is just a couple of weeks away. But before you carve that pumpkin, hang on. There's new information you should know this year. 6 minutes away.

0: K99. There's Zach Top, south of Sanity. Good afternoon. It's Clay Moden. Great to be with you here at the home of the $25,000 cash grab. And it is back coming up on Monday morning. Halloween is a couple of weeks away. It's okay, according to the experts, the pumpkin farmers, to buy that pumpkin now. But the issue is when you carve it. The sooner you carve it, the faster it deteriorates, gets that moldy look to it, kind of soggy, like the jack-o'-lantern turns into a frown. You know what I'm saying. But now is the time to buy the pumpkin, carve it around October 28th for the best results. Now, here's an added bonus. And actually, I forgot to tell my friends about this one. If you carve it soon, WD-40, you know the spray that you use for tools and bolts and that kind of thing? They say that that actually helps to keep the longevity of a pumpkin that's been carved. Might want to try that little life hack. But if you're shopping this weekend, whether it's for holiday decorations, Halloween candy, whatever, thanks for letting us be a part of it. I've got John Party coming up.
1: K99.
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17: 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Visit AdoptUSKids.org to find out more. 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
1: They're filming for American Idol. It officially returns in January of 2027, and Luke Bryan is back once again next year for American Idol. It's Clay Moden. Great to be with you this weekend. From one Georgia native to another, Luke to Jason. Here's Dirt Road Anthem.

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Load a truck up, hit the dirt road. Jumped a barbed wire, spread the word. Light the bonfire and call the girls. 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Jack and Jim were a few good men. 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And all this small town, he said, she said. Ain't it funny how rumors spread? Like I know something y'all don't know. Man, that talk is getting old. You better mind your business, man. Watch your mouth. Before I have to knock that loud mouth out. 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